0: Guess I lose my heart, but I didn't mind.
1: One moment, two strangers standing face to face.
0: Face to face, I say, yes.
1: Next moment, near to you, dear to you, locked in an endless embrace.

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Even slave for you. I'd be a beggar or a knave for you. And if that isn't love, it's gonna have to do. Until something better comes along. I'd gladly move this big earth thing just to prove my love and its worth to you. Honey, child, if that ain't love, it's gonna have to do until the real thing comes along.

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1: A fool in a river, ooh, you. A fool in a river, ooh, me. A fool.